down to a dead and buried on the edge of your knife, staying drunk on your

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I lay my hand unto my heart.

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son that breaks the mold. Get a look at Malapid on me. Style has never seen that makes you wanna grab and hold and squeeze real tight. Who's gonna be the one to save you from yourself? When you wanna take a bite, please, oh baby, please, you beg, you want, you say, you got to get some. Caught up in the charm that I laid on, thinking now there's nowhere to run. Just another fish to bit the worm on a hook of my line. Yeah, I keep many females longing for the chance to win my heart with SEX and plenty.

0: 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And you let her go.
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